Love a little bit of Aretha Franklin. How can you not? She is the original diva, of course, isn't she? We've had such a lovely packed show today. We've had Rachel Fenlon on, internationally acclaimed pianist and soprano, and Derry Ainsworth, who is exhibiting at the Affordable Art Fair this weekend. Listen back to the episodes on rthk.hk

Friday, click Radio 3 and brunch. All from me today. I will be back in the brunch chair 10 till 12 tomorrow. Looking forward to it. Lots of cool music and fab chat. Now, my favourite ray of sunshine, Phil Whelan, will be in the chair next for The Brew. So stick around and listen to him. He will be with you 12 till 2. Ending the show today with George Michael and Amazing. Radio 3.

That is Kate Tomlinson on the radio, bizarrely enough. One more before the top of the hour. We're going back in time. It's Erasure. This track is called Drama. Right here on The Brew. News on the way, Neil at 25 past.

That is PDM, Purple Disco Machine, and of course some Asdies in there as well. Dancing to the beat of your heart, Monday afternoon it is. Have you had a brill weekend? I'm ready to rock and roll for another 5 days. 18 past Neil with you in 7 minutes or so, live from Ho Chi Minh City.

0: had to live twice, and I still might. If these won't feel right, I see a little light, even though it's still night. And I can go on and on and on.
1: But who cares?

here in the twilight. The Twilight Zone, that is, with the Manhattan Transfer on RTHK Radio 3. Okay, news are next, and then we're going to do a tea break and a This Day in Music. A couple of versions of This Day in Music, actually. We'll acknowledge the passing of a legend and then see what else was going on this day, back in time. Also, if you own an iPhone, Apple might owe you money.

Santana. Well, all right, on Radio 3. If you own an iPhone, Apple might owe you money. Last week, the company agreed to pay $250 million US dollars to settle a lawsuit claiming it misled customers about promised AI features on newer iPhones. Millions of people who bought... Well, now, I wonder if this is restricted to America only. Millions of people who bought certain models, iPhone 15 Pro, Pro Max, or iPhone 16s between 2024 and 2025 could receive compensation. The lawsuit focused on delayed Apple intelligence features, including a smarter Siri, my phone just came to life, and that was promoted in the ads. Those eligible, and they were big ads, they were expensive commercials, those eligible can expect to receive a letter or an email telling them how to file a claim. Refunds are expected to be $25 to $95. Can't help but snicker at the thought of the world's second biggest tech company contacting its customers by mail.

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sincere. I pray often, day to wait, sell the praise for the 17th. And like his promise is true, won't leave my bacon undue. The many chances I blew to bring my life to an end. Clear, blue, and unconditional. Skies are dry, tears from my eyes, no one only cries.

RTHK The News at 8 with Sachin Karpi. The leaders of China and the United States will have an in-depth exchange of views on major issues concerning

0: RTHK, the news at 9 with Sachin Katwi. The leaders of China and the United States will have an in-depth exchange of views on major issues concerning bilateral relations and world peace and development. That's according to the Foreign Ministry in Beijing, which announced U.S. President Donald Trump's visit to China from Wednesday to Friday at the invitation of President Xi Jinping. Ministry spokesman Guo Jiakun highlighted the significance of the summit.
1: Top-level diplomacy plays an irreplaceable strategic guiding role in China-U.S. relations. China is willing to work with the United States in the spirit of equality, respect, and mutual benefit to expand cooperation, manage

Speed Demon. It is Justin Bieber's brand new single. Coming right up, I'll tell you more about the new World Cup theme song and his very familiar voice and face behind this for the third time. Madonna and Sabrina Carpenter with tickets to tonight's Savvy Earth Savers.

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2: World Ego Awareness Day, founded in 2010 by psychologists and wellness advocates. This day was created to spark conversations about ego, self-awareness, and emotional intelligence. It is celebrated every year on May 11th. It's all about just understanding how ego shapes our lives. The idea is that ego isn't bad. It's part of your identity. But unchecked ego can cause stress, rivalry, or even conflict. This year's theme is Ego in Balance, focusing on finding harmony between confidence and humility, encouraging people to use ego as motivation without letting it dominate relationships. The word ego comes from Latin meaning I. Well, in Cantonese, ego is often described as 自我, which means self. Some of the campaigns worldwide celebrate this day by posting self-reflection challenges, art about identity, or memes about ego versus humility. How would you like to tap into this topic?

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0: put a smile on your face. 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
1: Bobby McFerrin, always putting you in a good mood, as well as some Santana, 1971, Oye Como Va.

About halfway through tonight's festivities, just like that, we are vibing in the beach vibes, paying homage to Bob Marley and that sort. Here's Jimmy Cliff. You can get it if you really want.

Here's Marley. Is this love? Still got some more. Plenty of Bob Marley coming up this hour, along with Inner Circle, Shaggy, some Roy Orbison, Police, all coming up right here on Radio 3. It's After Hours with Michael Lance.

And that's it for me. I'll be back later on getting us right into the middle of the week. Well, Tuesday to Wednesday, you know what I mean. Got some Israel and Bob Marley to finish off the evening. Thanks for hanging out with me this evening. This is After Hours with Michael Lance. I'm out.

0: frustrated by the state of Britain, frustrated by politics, and some people frustrated with me. I know I have my doubters, and I know I need to prove them wrong, and I will. The election results last week were tough, and I take responsibility. We are not just facing dangerous times, but dangerous opponents. This hurts not just because Labour has done badly, but because if we don't get this right, our country will go down a very dark path.
1: The captain of the MV Hondius, the cruise ship hit by an outbreak of hantavirus, has thanked the crew and passengers for their patience and resilience. Jan Dobrogowski from the Netherlands said everyone on board handled the tense situation very well.
2: In a situation like this, every image and every word can be taken out of context. My job is to lead my crew, take care of my guests, and see the ship safely to port. And our responsibility does not end there, does not end with our arrival in the Canaries. We've all been a part of this voyage, and I wish nothing more to everybody, guests and crew, to be able to go home safely and in good health. We've sailed through this together across the sea. Now, we hope to see everybody safely at home.
1: Most of the passengers and some crew on board were evacuated at Tenerife in the Canary Islands and sent home. The ship's final destination is the Netherlands, where everyone else will disembark. And the weather forecast, mainly cloudy but hot, with sunny periods later and a high of about 30 degrees. Isolated showers in the afternoon and winds will be light to moderate southerlies. Hot with sunny periods again tomorrow. Currently at the observatory, 25 degrees Celsius, humidity at 86%. 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

0: RTHK, the news at 2 with Todd Harding. The leaders of China and the United States will have an in-depth exchange of views on major issues concerning bilateral relations and world peace and development. That's according to the Foreign Ministry in Beijing, which announced U.S. President Donald Trump's visit to China from Wednesday to Friday at the invitation of President Xi Jinping. Ministry spokesman Guo Jiakun highlighted the significance of the summit.
1: Top-level diplomacy plays an irreplaceable strategic guiding role in China-U.S. relations. China is willing to work with the United States in the spirit of equality, respect, and mutual benefit to expand cooperation, manage differences, and inject more stability and certainty into a volatile and intertwined world.
0: Locally, the government is trying to decide how many permits will be issued as part of a regulatory framework for ride-hailing services in Hong Kong. Here's Haley Yip.
2: In a submission to LegCo, the Transport and Logistics Bureau and the Transport Department noted that they had received a wide range of views on the topic. According to the document, the taxi industry itself does not have a unified stance, with different operators suggested issuing several thousand to at least 10,000 permits. Ride-hailing platforms, meanwhile, called for tens of thousands to meet both current and future demand. The government said it would continue to gather feedback from different stakeholders, taking into account people's travel needs and the potential impact on roads and the transport system before finalizing the cap. Officials said they plan to introduce subsidiary legislation in the first half of 2026, invite platforms to apply for licenses in the third quarter, and invite vehicles and drivers to apply for permits in the fourth quarter.
0: Overseas, Iran's foreign ministry says Washington continues to uphold one-sided views and unreasonable demands after U.S. President Donald Trump dismissed Tehran's proposal to end the war in the Middle East. At a press briefing in Tehran, ministry spokesman Esmail Baghaei said Iran's demands were not excessive.
3: We did not ask for any concessions. The only thing we sought was Iran's legitimate rights. Iran's call for an end to the war in the region, its demand that a naval blockade be brought to a halt, and its request for the release of assets belonging to the Iranian people, which have been unjustly frozen in foreign banks for years because of U.S. pressure. Regrettably, the American side continues to operate on the basis of assumptions largely shaped by narratives promoted by the Zionist regime, while persisting in its one-sided views and unreasonable demands.
0: British Prime Minister Keir Starmer says he's not stepping down, despite mounting pressure from Labour lawmakers after his party suffered historic losses in local elections last week. Speaking in London, Starmer said he will turn things around.
4: I know that people are frustrated by the state of Britain, frustrated by politics, and some people frustrated with me. I know I have my doubters. And I know I need to prove them wrong, and I will. The election results last week were tough, and I take responsibility. We are not just facing dangerous times, but dangerous opponents. This hurts not just because Labour has done badly, but because if we don't get this right, our country will go down a very dark path.
0: The captain of the MV Hyundai

0: to everybody, guests and crew, to be able to go home safely and in good health. We've sailed through this together across the sea. Now, we hope to see everybody safely at home.
1: Most of the passengers and some crew on board were evacuated at Tenerife in the Canary Islands and sent home. The ship's final destination is the Netherlands. To the local weather forecast, it'll be mainly cloudy but hot with sunny periods and a high of about 30 degrees. Isolated showers in the afternoon, winds will be light to moderate southerlies. Currently at the observatory, the temperature is 30 degrees Celsius. Sorry, the temperature now at the observatory is 24 degrees Celsius. Relative humidity, 82%. News and weather, RTHK.

to moderate southerlies. Hot with sunny periods again tomorrow with a few showers later on in the day. Currently at the observatory, 25 degrees Celsius, humidity 88%. News and weather, RTHK.